0: Productivity and Equality Commission will spend 6 months conducting a review. Close to 800 ready to be discharged from our public hospitals were unable to leave last year as they had no aged care home to go to. The number was closer to 300 in 2023. And in rugby league, Molong product Cody Ramsay is set to complete his comeback this weekend, named in the starting side for the Roosters in their clash with the Titans. He came off the bench last week, his first appearance in the top grade since being diagnosed with ulcerative colitis back in 2022.
1: Hit National News.
2: Good morning, I'm Matthew Layton. Another squeeze is coming for mortgage holders, with all big four banks passing on the latest interest rate rise. It comes as Treasurer Jim Chalmers warns on the ABC, global tensions are already costing Aussies a hefty price.
3: You know, Australians didn't choose this war in the Middle East. We have no control over when it ends, but we are paying a hefty price for it at the Bowser and beyond. And so we know that people are under a very serious pressure.
2: Emergency crews are working against the clock to find a man missing in a submerged car. The drama kicked off at Sydney's Royal National Park after a vehicle plunged into a weir early this morning. A man is recovering in hospital after a scary drive-by shooting on a quiet suburban Melbourne street last night. Meanwhile, a car dealership has been torched in Port Melbourne just days after opening. And health experts are scrambling as a deadly virus reportedly sweeps through a luxury cruise ship. Spain's confirmed the vessel is trekking towards the Canary Islands, while authorities investigate if passengers are catching it off each other.
1: HCF are not for profit, so they're not for paying out profits to shareholders. They are for paying benefits above industry average per premium dollar.
2: Huge news for Penrith fans as Liam Martin eyes a comeback. Panthers enforcer says he should be back from that knee injury in just a few weeks. He is definitely out for Origin 1, but the big man is desperate to get back on the park in time to snag a Blues jersey for the rest of the series.
4: Not game one, but hopefully game two. Yeah, like, obviously, would love to get some more game time under my belt, get match fit. Obviously, happy to get selected first.
2: And Arsenal has secured a spot in the Champions League final.
5: Humans are social creatures, and we need connection to feel good. Make sure to check in on your mates. A quick chat can change more than you think.
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0: A sunny day for the central west after a foggy start, heading for 17 degrees in Orange, 19 in Cowra. A shower or two tomorrow, then cloudy Friday. 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

love with the biggest. Amy Shark on the Central West Hit 105.9. Our winner of the floral arrangement for Happy Freakin' Mother's Day, Danielle. She spoke about how she wants to be going to the Orange Show this weekend for Mother's Day. It's on May 9th and 10th, which is the Saturday and the Sunday, 154th annual show. It is at the Orange Showgrounds from 9 a.m. Tractor displays, livestock exhibitions, fresh farm produce and local vendors, activities, competitions, all sorts of stuff. You already know what's going to be at the Orange Show. Make sure you head on over there this weekend. It should be a fun time and a perfect celebration for Mother's Day in 2026.

0: It's Aiden with you on the Central West, Hit 105.9, and it is now a month after we caught up with Mitch from Lifeblood. So we're going to have a look back at some of the Easter updates and see all the numbers from Lifeblood. Mitch joins us on air. Good morning, Mitch.
1: Good morning, Aiden. Thanks for having me.
0: Of course. It's always a pleasure to have you on. As I said, Easter passed, April's passed. What are some of the numbers and what are we looking for the future?
1: Well, yeah, last I spoke to you, Aiden, we were talking about sort of that cold and flu season, and we're getting sort of further and further into that now. The main call out there was for, if someone hasn't donated before, it's been a while since they last came in to donate, it's a good time to start coming back in to see us. So as our regular donors start to, deal with cold and flus, we need sort of new donors to be coming in and picking up for that shortfall. On that note, we'll have the Orange City Council in next week, and they'll be coming in to support us as part of the local government blood drive, and also just giving us a bit of that support over this sort of cold and flu season as well. As well as that, we've also got the emergency services blood drive that has started, so we're expecting to see some of our fire and rescue, some of our ambulance workers, SES and RFS and the like, all coming in and supporting with donations as well. They obviously see the need for blood firsthand, so the importance is not lost on them. You don't need to be a big organisation to be a Lifeblood team. You can just be a group of two or three people, you and a group of friends. That can be a team as well. So if you want to sort of expand the impact that you can make with your donations, I'd encourage people to jump on the Lifeblood. Just go Lifeblood Teams and then into Google and you can find out more information there. 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We are open Monday through to Thursday and other weeks Monday through to Saturday as well. If you want to find out any more information, it is lifeblood.com.au. You can call 13 14 95 and then we have the Lifeblood app in the App Store.
0: Beautiful, mate. Always appreciate your updates for the Central West. Thanks for hopping on air, Mitch.
1: Thanks for having me. 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
15: Hello, I'm Cherie Coleman. The Nationals have slammed reported plans by the federal government to shelve the northern part of the Inland Rail project, cutting it off at Parkes instead of Brisbane. Parks MP Jamie Chaffee says they don't care about regional Australia.
16: You know, it's a nation-building project that has been 3 decades in the making, and we hear that the Albanese government are scrapping the project, so that's billions of dollars absolutely wasted.
15: A six-month inquiry has been launched by the state's Productivity and Equality Commission into the number of elderly patients stuck in the state's hospital system. It's been revealed close to 800 waiting to be discharged were unable to leave last year due to a lack of Commonwealth aged care spots. And in the Woodbridge Cup, it's likely this weekend's grand final replay between Oberon and Manildra will be played at the Losemount Road ground. The clash was meant to be held at the new home of the Tigers. However, the Central Western Daily reports there's been a delay in the official handover of the ground.
0: Hit National News.
2: Good morning, I'm Matthew Layton. A controversial group of travellers will be touching down soon. The Home Affairs Minister has confirmed 13 Aussies linked to Islamic State are heading back from Syria. Tony Burke says 4 women and 9 kids are making the trip without a single cent of government help.
14: If any of these individuals find their way back to Australia, if they have committed crimes, they can expect to face the full force of the law.
2: The Treasurer is brushing off warnings from the Reserve Bank about a massive cash splash for workers. Jim Chalmers is reportedly planning to hand out up to $300 to wage earners across the country in next week's budget. And there is a slight pause in the tension on the high seas. America has temporarily stopped guiding trapped vessels through the Strait of Hormuz to help lock in an agreement with Iran. The US Secretary of State claims the main military operation's done, but they're keeping a tight blockade on Iranian ports.
17: HCF are not for profit, so they're not for paying out profits to shareholders. They are for paying benefits above industry average per premium dollar.
2: Round 10 of the NRL kicks off tomorrow at Suncorp Stadium with the Dolphins taking on the Bulldogs. Canterbury is desperate for a win after dropping 5 of its last 6 games. Finns coach Christian Wolf thinks his boys are just as hungry for the points.
18: They are going to be desperate. They're a good footy side, but you know, we're desperate too. Our season hasn't rolled as well as we would have liked it to have, and we certainly haven't got the wins that we would have liked at this stage.
2: And Arsenal's 1-0 win in London was all it took to clinch a 2-1 aggregate victory and book a ticket to the Champions League final.
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15: A sunny day for the Central West after a foggy start, heading for 17 degrees in Orange, 19 in Cowra. A shower or two tomorrow, then cloudy Friday. 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

0: Olivia Dean on the Central West, hit 105.9, one of the biggest stars in the world in music, alongside this guy, Bruno Mars, who's been doing it for so long.
1: 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It's not just I go into a studio and work with a producer that got a bunch of beats that I pick from. You get every piece of me in every song.
0: And we felt every piece of Bruno Mars in this awesome 2010s throwback. It's a-

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2: Let's get the party started. 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That's when I knew that your heart was scarring. Friends to lovers need a part to star in. Lightweight, babe. Let me

0: Follow Jess and Rowan on the Listener app and Instagram now. Just search Jess and Rowan. Jess this morning had a problem with the youth after a failed handshake with a 15-year-old.
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0: Okay, I think you've earned your next code word, so you can try and win a share of $100,000. But, of course, as always, it's going to be Lewis from the afternoon shift taking over to deliver your last code word of the morning. Hopefully you're having a great hump day, and I can't wait for all the non-stop hits that we have in store for this afternoon.
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0: Yes, it is, and that is me for the middle of the week. Happy Wednesday. DJ Konski goes in the mix next, and we could give you a bigger budget with our 100K payday, and you can stretch out without stretching your budget at Bedshed with any size mattress for the single price. 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If you're a fan of cars, if you want to up your Hot Wheel collection, if you're someone that just wants to go ham with online shopping, we'll give you $10,000. 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Give it away this Friday afternoon just from a simple code word. So head over to hit.com.au. That's hit.com.au. And this is your code word. Car related, by the way. Supercar. 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